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It's like I'm looking

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My blood is pumping, I can see the end is right in front of me. 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

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And I am afraid of that which I do not know. So why don't I just ask your name? Justice just gets buried in a white light.